0: At WEN 98.5, we know that one person who stays late to help a colleague, bring a meal to a neighbor in need, or always seem to have a kind word just when you need it most. They don't do it for the thanks. They do it because that's just who they are. It's time those quiet heroes got a little noise. We're calling it Kindness Counts. Just tell us about the person in your life who always puts others first. Go to wincountry.com and click on Kindness Count. Each Friday, we'll be picking a winner with JD and Mandy in the morning.
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That's why this next song has 15 grams of protein, 3 grams of carbs, and zero sugar. 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

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Really, truly, though, Kojo Songs Live will just really dig right at your heart. It is with 98.5. 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

0: New country from Ella Langley and Morgan Wallen. I Can't Love You Anymore on Your Country, Wind 98.5. And coming up, we got a story about how AI could be bringing jobs back to the United States. Jobs that were lost a long time ago to China could be coming back our way. I'll tell you about that shortly. 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
1: On a lost and lonely highway, paying for my sins. If you ever saw me out last Friday, a lying guinea.

Riley Green, Changed My Mind, and Your Country Win 98.5. I'm Scott West, not the best. I'm just Scott West. Couldn't find anybody else, and they said, would you like to do it? And I said, yes, but, you know, I'm not the best. Yeah, I know. It's a broken record like we used to play. Kenny Chesney has got a three-shower rule. That's right. He takes three showers a day because he cannot stand being or feeling icky. And he won't use soap. He uses liquid body wash. Yeah.

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1: Fancy like. The song was so popular, forced Applebee's to bring back their Oreo shake. That's Walker Hayes on your Country Wind 98.5. Walker's got six kids. In the beginning of his career, when his music didn't take off, he had to work overnight stocking shelves at Costco. He worked from 4 a.m. to 10 a.m., and then after he got out, he would work on his music. Of course, that song went viral with the help of his daughter. Dylan Scott will never have for you. I might be gone, but I'm going to haunt you.

Just after 6 o'clock on your Country Wind 98.5. That, of course, is MacArthur from Hardy, Eric Church, Morgan Wallen, and Tim McGraw. I don't often get excited about food releases, candy, whatever it may be, but I just was reading that M&M's, certain Kroger stores apparently, and then released nationwide after that, banana bread M&M. Yeah, I know. Isn't it crazy you can get excited over something like that? But, you know, life is short. Jason L. Dean, how far does a goodbye go if you're eating some banana bread-inspired M&Ms? Not long enough.

0: This Memorial Day weekend, while you fire up the grill, we're firing up another long set of country.
1: It's your country when 98.5.

He doesn't suffer from insanity. He actually derives excitement from every second of it. Scott West, afternoons on WIN 98.5.